Come on in, New York City. You found Delilah on the Light at Night. New York's 106.7 Light FM. A dear friend who I have known and loved for over 20 years called me today and he said, so have we got an official countdown? He was talking about my kids going back to school. I said, I think I've got it down to the hour. And don't get me wrong, we have had a phenomenal summer. Best summer ever. We've been on road trips in our motorhome. We've been camping and swimming and rock hounding and mountain climbing. We've had friends over and slept under the stars and roasted hot dogs and marshmallows. But Mama Bear is ready. Let me tell you, Mama Bear is so ready for all five of the minor children that I am raising to go out that door. Don't turn around now. Go to school. I'm not excited about getting up early and getting them out the door and in the car and to the school. But I am excited that I will be able to go to the gym. I will be able to ride my horse. I will be able to have an adult conversation without two or three children inserting themselves in that conversation. So I am very much looking forward to that. If your littles are going back to school next week, or maybe they're back this week and you're getting used to the routine, I will be here to help you get into that routine kind of relaxing groove at night. You're listening to Delilah.

0: Hi, who is this?
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0: So you guys work together, and one of you runs up to the door and drops it, and the other one drives?
1: He's the deliverer, I'm the driver.
0: And what can I do for you tonight? What do you want to hear?
1: Okay, we love so many songs, and we would like you to pick our songs.

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One of those rare stretches during the baseball season where both the Mets and Yankees are in town at the same time was a good night in the Bronx. 9-3 win for the Bombers over Houston. 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Milwaukee over the Mets 8-1.

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I don't really have the answer to that question, but I do have the best variety in the city to keep you going. 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While he was-

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1: 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Light.

Harry Styles had night number one of 30 at MSG last night. A lot of people talking about Bruno Mars. He performed last night across the river at MetLife Stadium. It's I Just Might on Light FM. Our trivia battle, 7 minutes away. You

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Good afternoon. I'm Helen Little. So Jets and Giants fans get to meet up over a preseason game that's tomorrow. The

106.7 Light FM, a better variety for your workday with Jennifer Lopez. Good afternoon, I'm Helen Little. Well, here's something that's making a comeback. Making things from scratch. Like old school kitchen skills, things like pickling, fermenting, preserving, and making pantry staples

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Showers and thunderstorms with heavy rain and gusty wind. 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